0: things day.
1: Mini skirts.
0: Oh man, you know, I don't know, Buzz.
1: Tight jeans.
0: At first I was thinking it's not one out there, man, but it just might be. You just gotta be on the right lookout, you know what I'm saying? They in their tight jeans looking like night queens.
1: Usually I sit here alone and contemplate what to do, but suddenly it's like I'm turned on to different points of view. Truthfully, life's what you make it, so go have a parade. But what if we let no time be wasted from all of our days? You could be what you envision, don't

0: finally you got the hint, cause I've been trying to reach you, sweet girl. I love the things that I love the parts that they in their tight jeans looking like night queens.
1: Man,
0: sweet girl,
1: they're cute though.
0: Sunshine in their hair, perfumes everywhere. Girls are everywhere, girls are everywhere. Bus, I don't know, man. Yo, I think they out there though.
1: I mean, it's like there's some out there, but for the most part, man.
0: So sweet, so sweet, so. Sunshine's in their hair, perfumes everywhere.
2: Monogamy jailbreak into a colliding hormone. War zone under her veiled face. I've carved a small grin on soft skin, but she will not lower her heartbreak. Feel safer. She's

0: But I'm running out of patience. I'm sitting by myself in a room full of ancients. Too old to be crowned and too tired to do maintenance.
1: Strange communication lead to brainwave frustration. Don't be alarmed, but I'm running out of patience. I'm sitting by myself in a room full of ancients. Too old to be crowned and too tired to do maintenance.

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She knocks me dead, right off my feet. How,

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1: but
0: won't
1: said,
0: fail.
1: Don't worry, we'll always have the summer, forever have the summer, we'll always have the summer.
2: For sure.
1: Don't worry, we'll always have the summer, forever have the summer, we'll always have the summer.
2: For sure. For sure.
1: We'll always have, forever have, we'll always have the summer.
2: For sure. For sure.
1: We'll always have, forever have, we'll always have the summer.

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Wow, those were the days. A lot of shit, but wow. 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

0: I choose me bristles with pride, yes I do, a broom for the shaft and a brush for the flue.
1: Oh, it's awfully dark and gloomy up there.
0: There now, you see how wrong people can be? That there is what you might call a doorway to a place of enchantment. Up where the smoke is all billowed and curled, between pavement and stars is the chimney sweep world. When there's hardly no day, nor hardly no night, there's things off in shadow and off way in light. On the rooftops of London, coo, what a sight.